just in for you here on the post of the Great Dyke 91.8 tiripo pachirongwa graveyard icho chata kwapa izakutanga nasi kutanga izvezvi kusvika nengwa dza 6 o'clock makuseni. We'll be together, DJ J Max in the building, so expect fireworks and fire emoji. Yeah, kusvika wanyatsokudhamba tsinga nekutamba naye wanakirwa nekuzipirwa. So good morning to you Great Dyke always akateerera the post of the Great Dyke 91.8 101.9 chingoti aiwa, welcome to the show.

We are unstoppable. We are not gonna stop. It's fire after fire tonight. This morning, very, very good morning. Beautiful morning to you. I'm just saying, come through. We are Mose. Aywa, Batanai, Mungani, Berengwa, Shurugi, Mataga, Aywa, Chivi, Kwese, Gweru, Aywa, Sit, the seat of Gweru, Takamira, Pagwelo, Apu. Aywa, come through. 0019255655 and get in touch with me. Ipapo, Aywa, Chiripo, Chimuti, Takabato, DJ. DJ, when you DJ, J Max, Apinda in the building. And he's ready kuti akupai ma fireworks nice so chirongwa chinzi Gravia till let you down in the 6 o'clock takagara ipapo chizobuda straight after news

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So, thanks so much, Star Boy, kwese kwauri koko, you know what? New friend, young and unstable. So from today, you are now my friend. So that's it on the voice of the Great Tech Net 1.8, 101.9. 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

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Aiwa taura unofada here, uda mari yekuenda kunomwa makula here. 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Tiudze zvaunoda waiza. Right here on the post of the Great Tech 91.8 101.9. That's where we are tuning in from. So I'm just saying come through by 0719255655.

While we hate to boast, it's a fact. It's a fact. 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

Kickstarting the day with energy and more fire and fireworks. 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Ndopatiri chakachibata kuti dzi abonika ngota. Let me just jumble into somebody's request tonight. Handi mumfadza asata vata asata batwa nehope dzechitu. Awa, anyway, get in touch with me pa 0719255655 0719255655. Aiwa, unotibata. Then you get in touch with me ipapo, loud and clear. Ndrukusika kwa uri koko. So I'm just going to jump into playing the song Sandwaves. You can see mazokuda. Let's enjoy together.

So that is it. Coming out, Sunwaves, Mavanga. And in now, Mazokuda. So that was it. Thanks for the request. Rambaimaka Terra, Yah FM, the boss of the great Dike 91.8, 101.9. And Dopa Tiri Papo, Dopa Takachibata, Akutizi. 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This is your DJ, DJ J Max. Aiwa, chirongwa jinzi, icho graveyard, kusika. Maxe, nengwaza 6 o'clock. We always start at 12 o'clock. 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So, this is a very beautiful Friday morning. I hope kuti this is the last day. 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
1: 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Aywa, kuri say kuma chala gauko. 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Yeah, FM, the pulse of the great dike. 91.8, 101. 9 and tell them goody. Aywa, ma vira vira, ma vira vira. On a Friday night like this, distance kwa kupe ziraka kuti tifadze wanu vainde za oku weekend.

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1: 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But the pause of the Great Dyke 91.8, 101.9. Dopa tiri. Angua, Zedo, Zirpana, 5 minutes to the hour of 1 o'clock. Aiwa, I'm so happy. Kana times you found out I saw. Because they don't Zusera Kumba uko, Kwandava. You know, Guti, the Chango Shika, but manji, kana times Kamanya I saw. Aiwa, and over another sort, Doctor Zokera foot Kumba. I don't know what, Aiwa, those are teaching.
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1: So, Aiwa, it's a giri, ya FM, and Nepenuro Yavakuru, Neva Diki, it's a giri nai, Aiwa, Matuke, Muripi, where are you? 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Oh, I'm also halfway, half. 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
0: As dark as the coals of Wange, as vivacious as chrome fields of Mtorashanga, I shine like the gold of Shurugwi. 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

0: So yeah, on the boss of the Great Tech, 91.8, 101.9, and opatiri patrikuti door ratu faro. Ayo, but in Irangu, the door is open for you. So randuti door manj, the WhatsApp platform young wiser in Nikuma Kozu, Nungo Jaiwa, door raga furiga, gaizi. 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Aiwa, anyway, that's it on the pulse of the Great Hike 91.8 101.9. Chingoti aiwa, we kick start a day with energy and more energy.
1: As dark as the coals of Wange, as vivacious as chrome fields of Mtorashanga, I shine like the gold of Shurugwi. 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I am a smart, energetic Afropolitan. I am a great Daika. And my home is YFM, the pulse of the Dike.
0: So that's where you are tuning in from. Yeah, FM, the boss of the Great Tech, Young and Adult FM. Tingoti, Vakuru Nivadiki, Dion Zimbo, Yenyu, Yekunge Mchitandarila Nai. So on a Friday morning like this, Ankuwa Ziripana 2:01. So I just want to say, kumu Great Tech, Wesaka Terra, Kuti, Wamka say, Uri say, Zuku Fire, Urguita say, Hako, Iwa, Muri say, Machira. Wherever you are, tuning in to the pulse of the Great Dike 91.8, 101.9, loud and clear, coming through your ears. Chingoti aiwa, do saka tripanapa kuta kuti iwe utandare. So one and only African wine, Junior Spraga, and they are saying, and so let's hear from their sweet and melodious voices.

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Aiwa coming just away and straight away from out African wine and Junius Praga. That's it on the pulse of the great dike 91.8 101.9 ndo pauri kutibata ipapo tiri zvedo. 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

iwe, what's the day, what's the day zako. One level on the pulse of the great tech, 91.8, 11.9.

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4: Oh, tell me, kuti, the episode, you like it, do it. 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
1: So I'm just gonna jump into playing one and only, the one that I love, reggae music to the world, from Lucky Dube. 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

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I am a prisoner. Iwa, reggae in the building, reggae everywhere, reggae in church, reggae at work, reggae everywhere, only on the pulse of the Great Dyke. But ninga chita, Iwa, my rasta ASA, you are covered, Iwa, panapa, it's no cover, I say insurance, nah. 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

0: 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And my home is YFM, the pulse of the Dike.
1: That's why I tell you that I always start the day with energy, much energy, because I am a great Dika. I come from, the Great Dike region. YFM, the pulse of the Great Dike. So coming through, I just wanna play a song coming from one of our Jamaican singers who visited Zimbabwe recently and was here the Banguela Festival. Ndopanga ari papo zvake aiwa akatradza zvishandwa akati aiwa no man can keza. So that was it. So I just want to play from Charlie Blake zvikanze wine so. 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Sorry, man. 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But this guy's a girl, you wine, a particular animal. 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

So that's where we are tuning in from tiri pano pa the Great Dyke YFM. 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
1: So that's where you are. Yeah, FM, the boss of the Great Hike, 91.8, 101.9. As I say that, get in touch with me. Ipa papa. Hope on resort. Now man, DJ. Ndilo vire, mabira vira. 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Aywa, that's where we are. Yeah, on the boss of the Great Hike. Kutiwewe, utandare, kutunakirwe. Coming through is just like the award winning Wingy D, who won that, the African Danzo Artist. Yes, in Nairobi, Kenya, if I'm not mistaken. That's it. That's the pause of the Great Hike 91.8. So, what is Semagafa Isusu? Semagafa. Aywa, talk to Zipwani Award. Anyway, that's it. So, what is Semagafa? And I do celebrate. Aywa, Taka achieve. 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I didn't even know Zongo that would join me. Actually, no, the Chak Buddha. Wise. Aywa, Maya. To the Tanga, I taste from the scratch. Nay. 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So that's it here, 91.8 101.9 0719255655 0719255655, and get in touch with me Ipapo Reganbo Pinda Zango Pakambo Kawingeti, the big man.

I want to interview the Mazera Ose, Voti, Gafaira, this is right. I was only here on the bus of the Great Dyke. Zikans, Urku Ziva, could a young FM, not away. I was Hoskukate, young and adult FM, Kuradiva Kuru, never Diki. You are catered here, Pano Paya FM, the pause of the Great Dyke, Ndopatiri. So on the Fanza, Mazera Ose, Bakuru, never Diki. Enjoy.

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